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What's up, y'all? This is Alicia, and Sunday nights are all about the slow jams. It's Sunday Night Slow Jam with R-Dove.

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And when my phone closed, I hang out tough. I'm a real boss, Big Snoop Dogg. Yeah, he's so sharp on the TV screen and in the magazines. 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Oh, you got a gun, so you want to pop back? 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Then dance to this motherfucking music we crypt to. Subscribe, get your issue.

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2: Oh my God, Becky, look at her butt. 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
1: Every so often, a scary disease makes headlines. Ebola, hantavirus, and it's easy to feel a wave of anxiety. So I wanted to give you some perspective from infectious disease experts. For the average person, the risk from these exotic viruses is essentially non-existent. As one expert put it, every virus has its own personality. So Ebola, for example, only spreads through direct contact with the bodily fluids of someone who's already very sick. So which germs do deserve your attention? The everyday ones, the viruses behind colds and flu and COVID and RSV, stomach bugs like norovirus and measles, which is wildly contagious and making a comeback. The good news is your defenses are simple and they work. Wash your hands a lot, stay up to date on your vaccines, and in certain settings, don't be shy about masking up. I'm Dr. Sanjay Gupta, helping you live a better life.
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20: Orange cones, traffic congestion, red lights. Here's the latest on the roads in the 775. Right now, traffic on Old School 95.5, The Vibe.
21: Well, good morning and happy Monday as we continue to move you along here on your Monday morning commute. If you're coming out of Spanish Springs, we do have a little light traffic southbound right now, 445. That is Pyramid Highway between Eagle Canyon and Highland Ranch Parkway. Got a little light traffic coming out of the North Valleys, eastbound 80 at Patrick, and some slowdown up on North McCarran in that eastbound lane between Sullivan and Rock. From the Right Now Traffic Center, I'm Kristen Snow.
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1: Yeah. 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Coming up, I was confused. My mommy kissing a girl. Confusion occurs coming up in the cold world. Daddy ain't around, probably out committing felonies. 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
0: 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Right now, traffic on Old School 95.5 The Vibe.
12: Well, good morning and happy Monday. Already seeing a fair amount of traffic. 580 South with a traffic accident southbound at Glendale. That is backing up through the Spaghetti Bowl on out to Audi Boulevard up on North McCarran. Both directions, as a matter of fact, in areas between 395 and Pyramid Way. A little light traffic there. And if you're coming out of Spanish Springs, 445 Pyramid Highway southbound, traffic is picking up between Eagle Canyon and Highland Ranch Parkway. Please drive safely. From the Right Now Traffic Center, I'm Kristen Snow.

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13: Well, good morning and happy Monday. We are still seeing that same traffic coming out of Spanish Springs right now. Southbound 445 Pyramid Highway between Eagle Canyon and Highland Ranch. We've also got some congestion. 580 South at Glendale with an earlier accident being cleared. That is backing up through the Spaghetti Bowl on back to North McCarran. Little spotty slow and go both directions up on North McCarran between 395 and Pyramid Way. And a little light traffic at the Nugget Avenue overpass in Sparks. Drive carefully. From the Right Now Traffic Center, I'm Kristen Snow.

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1: Well, good morning. Happy Monday. We are seeing a fair amount of traffic between Clear Acre and Moana. If you're coming down 395 South, got some congestion up on North McCarran both directions between 395 and Pyramid Way. Heavy traffic both directions at Nugget Avenue in Sparks, and still some light traffic coming out of Spanish Springs. Drive carefully. From the Right Now Traffic Center, I'm Kristen Snow.
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0: apply.
1: Orange calls, traffic congestion, red lights. Here's the latest on the roads in the 775. Right now, traffic on Old School 95.5, The Vibe.
2: Well, good morning. Happy Monday. As we wind down your Monday morning commute, we do still have a little light traffic. 580 South right now between Plum and Moana. Up on North McCarran, a little spotty slow and go both directions between Sutro and Pyramid Way. Still some congestion at the Nugget Avenue overpass in Sparks, and a little bit heavier traffic northbound South McCarran between Greg Street and Nugget Avenue. All other Northern Nevada roads looking fantastic. Have an incredible Monday. From the Right Now Traffic Center, I'm Kristen Snow.
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0: 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Well, hello, Vibe Nation. Happy Monday. I'm Brad Vincent, your voice in the middays. You know I'm hanging out till 3 o'clock, and I'm going to be wide open today, all right? 829-0955. That is the number to the Vibe Studio. Go ahead, reach out. Give your boy a call. Tell me all about your Monday workday. How was your weekend? Mine was good up until that atrocity of a Sunday night game last night. Yeah, you saw it just as long as I did. What can I say, man? You can't win the season in week one, but you can certainly lose it. I will say, though, being a Cowboys fan is like being a fan of a politician. You know that they're lying to you when they say, oh, it's all good, it's all gravy, we feel good, we feel great. Man, our defense is locked down. And then you watch their presentation, you're like, what? This is not what I was promised. Anyway, I'll get off my soapbox. I'll stop crying. Just let me lick my wounds in private, all right? We got a lot going on today, a lot going on here in Northern Nevada. We have 72 beautiful sunshiny degrees coming our way today. Make sure you get out there and enjoy it if you can. Don't work too hard. It is Monday, after all. And hey, we got some Chance the Rapper tickets and so much more coming your way on Reno's hottest station for all things hip-hop and R&B. 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

0: Edition of the Midday Getaway. It's Brad Vincent here hanging out with you until 3 o'clock. I'd love to hear how your weekend was. Go ahead and reach out. Give us a like and a follow on Instagram, by the way, as well. That's 955_TheVibe. So how was your weekend? It went way too fast, I know, but hopefully you got to sneak in some R&R, right? Maybe you got out and had some fun at the lake, or maybe you barbecued. Heck, maybe you watched football all weekend. Whatever you did, hopefully it was enjoyable for you. Mine certainly was. I got to see one of my best friends in the world get married this weekend. And I've been to a lot of weddings, but when it's one of your friends that you grew up with, you did stupid teenager stuff with, you've kind of grown up together, and then you see, you know, him or her go down the aisle and marry the love of their life. It was just awesome. It was cool to see. It was out in Folsom, California, so a beautiful environment, great venue. Great friends, family was there. It was just a lot of fun. So, you know, the older I get, the more I try to cherish those moments because they become more far and few between, that's for sure. Yo, make sure you stick around, too. We got some great jams coming up after the break, of course, by Brandy and Monica, Black Eyed Peas, so much more. It's all coming up right here on the...
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0: 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I'm Brad Vincent hanging out with you until 3 o'clock. Go ahead and reach out, 829-0955, or hit us up on Instagram as well. Drop a DM at 955_The Vibe. So if you're traveling at all in the latter half of this year, a lot of us are, right? I mean, I got a trip to Japan coming up here in the next couple weeks, so I'm super excited for that. I'll be gone from the 1st of October through the 15th, so that's going to be a blast. But that means I'm going to be on a lot of airplanes, hopping around from here to there. Maybe that's going to be you as well. Well, the next time you fly, you might want to think twice about placing your snacks directly on your tray table. Yeah, a little flying tip from a flight attendant. She's going viral because she says you should never put your food or eat your food off the tray tables. Why? Well, because some parents, and I had no clue that they did this, change their baby's diapers on those tray tables. Could you imagine that? I've never seen it. I don't doubt it happens. So she said, if you're gonna eat on the plane, put a trash bag over that tray table. That is the only way it's safe. Words from the wise that I will certainly be taking to heart.
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On this day in hip-hop history, back in 2010, Wiz Khalifa hit us all with Black and Yellow. He's been a cultural icon ever since. Shout out to Wiz. Here's TLC on The Vibe.

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Lil Wayne on Reno's Old School 95.5 The Vibe, officially joining the Fortnite Icon Series with some exclusive skins, some emotes, and jam tracks only going to be available through September 21st. Lil Wayne getting involved in video games? This should have happened a long time ago.

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0: those old school 95 by the vibe. Hello and happy Monday. It's Brad Vinson here hanging out with you. Hope you're having a great day so far. Yo, it's lunchtime right now, right? I forgot about that. What are we doing? Where are we going? Porta Subs, probably right down the road, right? 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And let them know Brad Vincent from 95.5 The Vibe sent you. They'll be like, oh yeah, we know Brad. Or they'll look at you with a stupid face and be like, who's that? Yo, what about Nevada Wolfpack football? Did you happen to catch that game? 20-7 loss, Montana State. Yeah, they beat us, but that's okay. We're going to come back bigger, badder, and better than ever. Our next home game, Air Force, September 26th. You know I got your tickets. Make sure you keep listening. We're going to hook you up with those Nevada Wolfpack football tickets right here on the...
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0: Reno's Old School 95.5 The Vibe, a sad day for my inner soul and a sad day for traditional television programming. Judith Scheindlin, a.k.a. Judge Judy, retiring this fall somewhat. I mean, she's stepping away from the camera, and her final episode of Judy Justice is going to be October 22nd. A lot of other interests she wants to get to. She is going to be developing an adult animated TV series called Judyverse, based on the viral AI baby Judge Judy videos going on out there. We probably have all seen them together, right? They're good. They're funny. They're entertaining. So shout out to her getting to some other interests. But Judge Judy, honestly, being off TV, that's a sad day for real, because I don't know what my childhood would have been like if I didn't come home from school, and darn it, every single time it would be like Judge Joe Brown, Judge Judy, and then it would be Jerry Springer and Maury Povich, and then it would go into like Cops or something like that, and then The Simpsons, and man, what a great time to watch traditional basic television before streaming ruined it all. Shout out to Judge Judy. What a great career.
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0: 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Happy Monday.
1: We're JJ Fat and we're here to rock. 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

Sneakerheads out, the Air Jordan 5 Sunsets official images are out just for your viewing pleasure. 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

0: 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So Pink is having to clarify her position after receiving some backlash over the Macklemore repost. Oh yeah, Macklemore ain't getting away that easy either. He's getting a lot of backlash too for his political statements at the Ed Sheeran New Jersey tour stop. 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

just ran out with that other fella. 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I just didn't care. You just don't understand how much I love you, do you? I'm here for you. I'm not out to go out there and cheat on night, just like you did, baby, but that's alright.

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It is Brad Vincent here hanging out with you, letting you know about the Back to Routine giveaway. Oh yeah, $2,000 in your pocket. Maybe get a jump start on those fall fashion trends. Enter right now on our website at 95.5thevibe.com.

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I'm Brad Vincent. I'm going to get up out of here. 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Have a great Monday night. 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I'm out of here.

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1: 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Happy Monday. I am Kristen Torres. How was your weekend? I had such a great weekend. Very busy, but very fun. I hope you had the same. But hey, it is the start of another work week. I've got Genuine for you with 95.5 The Vibe.

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1: The roads are starting off crash-free today. Delays are reported on 395 northbound from Clear Acre to Panther and on 80 westbound from USA Parkway to Vista, as well as on McCarran Boulevard North between 395 and Rock. From the Right Now Traffic Center, I'm the Saxman.
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2: The roads are still crash-free. Delays are still reported on 395 northbound from Clear Acre to Panther, 80 westbound from USA Parkway to Vista, and on McCarran Boulevard North between 395 and Rock. From the Right Now Traffic Center, I'm the Saxman.
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I am Kristen Torres. Happy Monday. Hope your week is off to a great start. Hopefully, you're wrapping things up here on a Monday pretty soon. We'll check in with your right now traffic as you get ready to head home in a little bit. But first, here's J. Cole on 95.5 The Vibe.

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1: The latest on your commute with traffic right now on Old School 95.5 The Vibe.
2: Police report a crash with an injury east of Sparks on 80 westbound at Patrick. They also report debris on the road east of Sparks on 80 eastbound at Derby Dam. Delays are reported on 395 northbound from Clear Acre to Panther, 80 westbound from USA Parkway to McCarran Boulevard East, and on McCarran Boulevard North between 395 and Pyramid. From the Right Now Traffic Center, I'm the Saxman.
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4: Police report that they're still working to clear a crash with an injury east of Sparks on 80 westbound at Patrick. Delays are reported on 395 northbound from Clear Acre to Panther, 80 westbound from USA Parkway to Mustang, and on McCarran Boulevard North between 395 and Pyramid. From the Right Now Traffic Center, I'm the Sax Man.
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I'm Kristen, and I've got Jay-Z for ya. 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